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7: Yuma and good morning, I'm Hayden Becerra. A 29-year-old woman has been charged after allegedly strangling and assaulting her mother at a home in Canberra South yesterday afternoon. Police allege the woman struck her mother over the head with a bottle, then strangled her to the point of unconsciousness. She'll face court today. The nation's peak motoring group doesn't expect a huge jump in petrol prices off the back of rising tensions in the Middle East. Some experts fear we could see a return to unleaded going for $2.50 a litre, but Peter Khoury from the NRMA says that's not going to happen.
8: Oil prices went up yesterday, but they've then come back again. And the NRMA does not think that we're going to see $2.50 a litre off the back of one Truth Social post that the president ultimately walked back a few hours later.
7: The average price of unleaded in Canberra are sitting at around $1.77 at the moment, after getting up to $1.85 a litre back in May. Boomanulla Oval in Narrabundah is a step closer in its transition to Aboriginal community control. A new interim committee has been established and met for the first time yesterday to oversee the transition of the Oval to Aboriginal community control. Seven committee members have been chosen to oversee the transition of the Oval, ensuring its future is shaped by Aboriginal and Torres Strait Islander people. The Australian government's creating a new office to look after artificial intelligence, becoming the first country in the world to do so. The Office of AI will put together national standards for the tech with a focus on things like national security, copyright protections, and the impacts of AI on education and employment. And Angus Taylor says One Nation can forget about doing a deal with the opposition to help boot Labor out of the office. The Liberal leader has told 7:30 the current coalition won't change.
9: I want a coalition with the National Party, not just going into the next election, but post the next election in government. There's no ambiguity about that.
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7: The Raiders' Ethan Sanders says they'll be taking their recent momentum into the back end of the season as they gear up for Saturday's clash with the Bunnies at GIO Stadium.
10: We're at that point where we sort of have to win, otherwise our season's done. So, but like I said, we're probably not looking too far ahead with that. Going day by day and week by week, and hopefully it all works out in the end.
7: The Green Machine are coming off the back of a big win over the Bulldogs. And Brumbies coach Stephen Larkham has praised Declan Meredith on his Wallabies debut against France over the weekend. Larkham says he'd love to see the Brumbies fullback get another opportunity at test level.
11: I think it was a really good start for him. Really good communication, great energy. The boys in attack, certainly in attack, were looking really sharp out on the field, and he was a big contributor to that. So, yeah, the more he plays, the better he's going to get.
6: Brightening family moments. ActuAGL. The energy for around here.
7: 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Same again tomorrow, then mostly sunny and 15 on Friday. 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

0: Oh, we enjoyed plenty of Aussie rock. The more Bogan, the better at the Private Bin over the years. The Choir Boys, that's Boys Will Be Boys here at Mix 106.3 as we play your Private Bin request right across this week. If you've got a song that takes you back to your glory days, well, maybe they weren't so glorious, but nonetheless, back to the good old days at the Private Bin, let us know at the website mix106.com.au. -2 degrees start today, but you'd have to say it was worth a beautiful looking day. Nice to have the sun back. Mentally, it makes such a big difference, right? A bit of sunshine and some pretty nice temperatures for the next few days as well. 14, the expected top for today. Then we're going to hit 15. We're leaving it at 16 on Saturday. That's borderline crazy. We'll take it. We love it. Once again, cold starts, but pretty nice days on the way. Do stick around. More of your Private Bin request. A little Barnsley on the way. And Michael Jackson is next.
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Kristen from the Kristen and Knight Show on Breakfast on Mix 106.3, but you probably already know that. We're back Tuesday, baby, with all the things you love, the $1,000 minute, the kids' $100 minute, and I know that you have missed him. I have too. We're going to be getting an update from Nige on where he's been. Catch you then.

0: the cheap drinks, stay for the music. We're playing your private bin request right across this week here at Mix 106.3. And if you've got a song that takes you back to your days of getting out to the private bin and late nights, didn't matter where you started out the evening, you would end up at the private bin and somehow magically make your way home. It was a miracle how we got home sometimes, right? Anyway, the songs that take you back, we want to hear about them at mix106.com.au. We're getting them all onto the radio for you this week. Stuff like Idi Kamosi, he's coming up with a hot step up. Some Status Quo on the way. And Duran Duran, shortly here at Mix 106.3.
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11: Yuma and good morning, I'm Hayden Vassera. Caught today for a 29-year-old woman charged after she allegedly strangled and assaulted her mother in a family violence incident yesterday. Police allege the woman struck her mother over the head with a bottle before strangling her to the point of unconsciousness at a home in Canberra South at around 5:40 p.m. The alleged victim was taken to hospital and the 29-year-old was arrested. Talk that petrol prices could soon soar back to $2.50 or more after being hosed down by experts. It's been caused by the US's renewed attacks on Iran and Donald Trump's now abandoned plan to slug ships with a 20% charge for safe passage through the Strait of Hormuz. The NRMA says everyone needs to take a deep breath and our supplies are much better than they were when the war started. A new guide has dropped this morning from the University of Canberra on how secondary schools can design outdoor spaces to inspire and engage students. The Schoolyard Greenprint is a free online resource to help schools understand what different students need and what quality outdoor spaces look like.
8: We do have a lot of great conversations happening around how can we improve the mental health and well-being of our students, but that often sits in siloed environments. How we actually translate that information into the built space, what does it look like?
11: Research fellow Dr. Gwyneth Lee there. The federal government has ruled out a review of the tax charge on cigarettes, despite a surge in black market tobacco sales fueling a 40% jump in nicotine consumption. Federal Minister Claire O'Neill's told Seven it's about problem, not taxation.
12: This is not a tax problem, it is an enforcement problem. What we need to do is lift the protections on the border to try to stop illegal tobacco coming into Australia and then work with the states to stop it being sold in corner shops around the country.
11: And the Kanga Cup had its Silent Sideline Tuesday initiative yesterday. The Canberra Times reports a bit of positive clapping and cheering after a goal was all good during matches, but shouting out instructions or at coaches or refs from the sidelines was a no-go, with lollipops handed out to spectators to help keep things quiet.
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11: The Raiders' Corey Horsburgh has been given permission to speak with other clubs about his future from the 2027 NRL season. The star prop is currently contracted with the Green Machine until the end of next year, with the club saying they will honour the contract if he wishes to stay. And Giants emerging forward Riley Hamilton says mentality is their key focus in order to keep their finals hopes alive when they take on Essendon on Sunday.
13: We've got a very important game this week against Essendon, who obviously aren't sitting on the top of the ladder. So it's really important that we go out there with the mentality that we have to get it done and not go out there with an easy mentality. So, yeah, we're going to really go in and hopefully put a mark on them as well.
3: 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ActuAGL. 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

0: 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Let us know about what song you want to hear. Let us know your favourite drink from the private bin. What was your favourite cocktail? If you've got a great memory, throw that in there as well. And we'll get it all onto the radio for you this week at Mix. The private bin, I was just reading the original private bin sign, apparently has been salvaged and is in a private collection. Well, what a great piece to a pool room that would be. You could have your very own private bin. It's Pat here, 14, our expected top today. So good to have the sunshine back. That makes a big difference. Tops around 15, even at 16 on Saturday over the next few days. Stick around for some EMF and some Simple Minds as the floor fillers continue.
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It's Madonna here at Mix 106.3, who's back to number one on the album chart with her album Confessions Part 2. Just getting it done decade after decade. That is Madge. Stand by. 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That was where you reached immortal status. Getting to the top of the music charts was similar for musicians. And that's where we'll find Marvin Gaye in our Mix Mini Countdown.

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7: Yuma and good afternoon. I'm Hayden Vissera. Canberra motorists are being assured we will not see petrol prices at around the 250 a litre mark despite the increased tensions in the Middle East. Peter Curry from the NRMA says volatility is the new normal when it comes to oil prices. He also says there's nothing to fear when it comes to supply.
8: What we do know is that we're securing more fuel from other parts of the world, including the United States. We have more fuel, both diesel and unleaded, in Australia today than at the start of the war. And the government has said they're confident that supply has been secured for the coming months.
7: The average price of unleaded in Canberra got up to about $1.85 a litre back in May. Australians are now registering more cases of RSV than both COVID and flu, with more than 80,000 cases so far this year. It's especially problematic in babies and older adults, but Catherine Hughes from the Immunisation Foundation says vaccine rates among older Aussies are especially worrying.
9: It can lead to things like pneumonia, hospitalisation. We do see some people lose their lives from RSV every year as well. So yeah, if you're either end of the age spectrum, really important to get protected.
7: The federal government insists enforcement is the key to winning the war on illicit smokes and now lowering the tax on legally purchased cigarettes. Housing Minister Claire O'Neill has told Seven lowering the excise would be counterproductive.
10: It would make more Australians start smoking more often and it would give billions of dollars back to big tobacco companies around Australia. It's not the answer. Better enforcement of our laws is the answer.
7: Steps to transition Boomenulla Oval to Aboriginal community control with the appointment of an interim committee. Seven committee members have been chosen to oversee the transition of the Oval in Narrabundah, ensuring its future is shaped by Aboriginal and Torres Strait Islander people. Committee members will bring their experiences across community leadership, governance, sport, culture and heritage expertise and Aboriginal and Torres Strait Islander affairs. And ARIA award-winning artists The Temper Trap and Tim Finn from Crowded House are among the performers to take to the stage at Floriade's Night Fest in October. Tickets are on sale now.
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7: The Raiders are looking for a home ground advantage when they go up against the Rabbitohs this weekend at GIO. Winger Xavier Savage says they want to reward the home fans with a win.
12: It's good to hear that we have a big turnout coming this weekend and we don't have a very good record this year at home and hopefully we can give them a good entertaining game and most importantly a win, yeah.
7: Meanwhile, Raiders prop Corey Horsburgh has been given permission to negotiate with other clubs ahead of the 2027 NRL season. Big Red is currently contracted with the Green Machine until the end of 2027, with the club saying they will honour the contract if he wants to stay.
13: Lighting up moments. AGL. The energy for around here.
7: Sunny and 14 today. Same again tomorrow, then mostly sunny and 15 on Friday. 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
4: 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I'm Alan Tekes, and this is the Failed Footballer Podcast. 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

it's Kristen from the Kristen and Knight Show on Breakfast on Mix 106.3, but you probably already know that. We're back Tuesday, baby, with all the things you love, the $1,000 minute, the kids' $100 minute, and I know that you have missed him. I have too. We're going to be getting an update from Nige on where he's been. Catch you then.

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12: Yuma, good afternoon. I'm Renee Bigatko. A 29-year-old woman has been charged after allegedly strangling and assaulting her mother at a home in Canberra South yesterday afternoon. Police allege the woman struck her mother over the head with a bottle, then strangled her to the point of unconsciousness. The Prime Minister says Australia needs to get on the front foot when it comes to artificial intelligence. He's setting up an office of AI to tackle challenges like data centres, copyright and jobs through a new national framework. Anthony Albanese will use a speech in Sydney to outline his plan.
13: The fact that we cannot stop change does not render us powerless. Far from it. Our power, our agency, our choice lies in embracing change and shaping it.
12: Co-chair of the new Boomanala Oval Management Committee, Kim Davison, says she's looking forward to working with the First Nations community on the Oval's future.
14: I just look forward to conducting that consultation with the community. We will be conducting various forms of consultation. Happy to meet up with people, and I hope people will get behind us and make this happen for our community.
12: It's after seven committee members were chosen to oversee the transition of the Oval in Narrabundra, ensuring its future is shaped by Aboriginal and Torres Strait Islander people. Older Aussies are being urged to get the RSV vaccine as case numbers surpass both influenza and COVID-19. Nearly 900 cases are being reported daily. And the National Portrait Gallery is set to change up its photography prize from next year. The 2026 National Photographic Portrait Prize will be the last, with the final winner to be announced next month, alongside a retrospective showcasing the almost 20-year history of the prize. The gallery says it'll launch a new, revised and refreshed prize model from next year.
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12: Checking sport, Raiders star Corey Horsburgh has been given permission to negotiate with other clubs ahead of next season. Big Red is contracted with the Green Machine until the end of 2027, with the club confirming they will honour the contract if he wants to stay. There's reports the Broncos are keeping a close eye on the situation. Aussie Olympic swimming champ Shayna Jack has announced she'll retire after the Commonwealth Games. And Spain is into the FIFA World Cup final after upsetting favourite France 2-0.
15: 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The energy for around here.
12: Mostly sunny with a top of 14 today. Similar conditions after an early frost tomorrow, 15. 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
20: Hello, lovelies. Yes, we are slaves to the music of the private bin this week as we continue rolling it out this Wednesday afternoon. Nice to see the sun. It'd also be nice to hear one of these songs twice, wouldn't it? Because that means somebody would win $1,000. Yes, it may be a week of the private bin music, but we still have our $1,000 no-repeat guarantee in place. So listen out for it. And keep turning up the radio for your favourites. Cheap Trick and Hadaway along now. Meantime, Guns N' Roses taking us off to Paradise City at Mix.

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Mix 106.3. One of the beauties I find with music, particularly stuff from that era, is it reminds you of places and people. And I know she's not listening, but hello to Gaylene. She was the girl our both sets of parents wanted us to marry each other. She's living in Christchurch now with her wife, and I have dogs. As we continue rolling out the bangers from the bin, here's Lenny Kravitz. Mix 106.3.

0: Colour me bad? Nah, colour me just a little bit naughty from time to time, but less these days. I don't have the energy. Mix 106.3 with Colour Me Bad and All For Love. Part of the private bin request week that we are rolling through, and I'm loving it. So thank you to all those people that did send requests, and you can still do so at mix106.com.au and send through, a couple of memories as well. It is nice hearing the memories. Sometimes they do take you back in time. So Anna earlier this week sent through a request, and she said, I remember dressing up to the nines. We all wore our best taffeta dresses to go to the upstairs of the private bin. We'd mostly get dressed at my house. My mum was so cool. And then go out about 10-ish or so with mum in tow. It does sound like mum was pretty cool. And then leave when it closed about 4-ish. Drinking and dancing and some other not to mention on the radio stuff. Those were the days. I'm so glad you didn't put the not to mention on the radio stuff, because I would have been tempted to mention it. And one more from Sharona. I loved this comment. What does she remember about the private bin days? Dancing until my feet gave up, dodgy hairstyles, mixtapes, and dressing up like a pop star. My biggest accessory was confidence and a very questionable bra. There are questions, Sharona, there are questions, which should probably go unanswered. All right, we're going to continue. We'll ignite a disco inferno soon with the Tramps. Van Halen next at Mix 106.3.
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0: It also has the power to literally put one out. 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

0: There you go, Anna. One of the many requests we've received for private bin bangers, which we are rolling out this week at Mix 106.3. 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Thanks to the Sleep Doctor Bedding Stocktake Sale, which ends soon in Wollongong Street, Fishwick. Got to head to the newsroom, then we're heading back to the dance floors, both downstairs. Upstairs. Oh, set the strobe going for that one. And probably one that could go either way. Civil Minds next at Mix 106.3.
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18: Yume, good afternoon. I'm Renee Bigatko.
13: Former ACT Attorney General Gordon Ramsay has reportedly been committed to stand trial for allegedly grooming a teenage boy. That's according to the ABC, which says the former Labor politician pleaded not guilty to seven new offences today, including possessing child abuse material. It's understood his case will return to court later this month when a date is expected to be set for his trial. The nation's peak motoring group doesn't expect a huge jump in petrol prices off the back of rising tensions in the Middle East. Some experts fear we could see a return to unleaded going for $2.50 a litre, but Peter Khoury from the NRMA says that's not going to happen.
18: Oil prices went up yesterday, but have then come back again. And the NRMA does not think that we're going to see $2.50 a litre off the back of one Truth Social post that the president ultimately walked back a few hours later.
13: The average price of unleaded in Canberra is sitting at around $1.77 at the moment, after getting up to $1.85 a litre back in May. The Prime Minister says his Office of AI will protect creatives like journalists from AI companies which steal their material. He says he wants to tackle challenges like data centres, copyright and the threat to jobs through a new national framework. And ARIA award-winning artists The Temper Trap and Tim Finn from Crowded House are among the performers to take to the stage at Floriade's Nightfest in October. The music lineup also includes Pacific Avenue, Busby Maru and Christine Arnoux, as well as local Canberra talent, with tickets on sale now.
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13: Checking sport, the Raiders' Ethan Sanders says the side isn't looking too far ahead as they prepare for Saturday's home clash against the Bunnies. He says they're focused on putting in a full 80-minute performance.
19: That's probably what's been letting us down. We've been good for patches of the game, but haven't sort of had that 80-minute performance. And we weren't perfect in the game on the weekend. There's obviously a lot still to work on, but that was probably the closest we've had to it.
13: The West Tigers will have to pay $500,000 of Jerome Luai's salary when he moves to the Eels next season. And Spain has had a 2-0 win over France to advance to Monday's World Cup final.
17: Connecting friends. ActuAGL. The energy for around here.
13: Mostly sunny with a top of 14 today. Similar conditions after an early frost tomorrow, 15. 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
2: There we go, back into another hour of no repeats. 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Not without forking out $1,000. 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Entrance along shortly to set you free. 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

Mix 106.3 with private bin requests all week. We probably head towards the end of the night right now for some of those slow dances. And this one, courtesy of the daughters of Brian Wilson and John and Michelle Phillips from the Mamas and Papas. It's Wilson Phillips. Mix 106.3.

Just great music from the bin at Mix 106.3, the private bin, that is. Achy Breaky Heart from Billy Ray Cyrus, which I'm pretty sure if they played that late at night downstairs after a few of the famous cocktails from the private bin, it would have been quite raucous and would have added more to the sticky floor. It's Larry with you. Now, as you may know, I used to work at the Australian War Memorial, and I was reading the Canberra Times website this morning, and I'll be upfront about this. There was some sponsored product from the Australian War Memorial, so that it's basically an ad. But I saw it, and I thought, well, it's about time they've got their act together on this. They've revamped their membership, which does include subscriptions to the new WM magazine. So that went into limbo for quite a while. It used to be the wartime magazine, full of fascinating articles, absolutely fascinating stuff. So there are three levels of membership. You got your basic member, explorer and advocate, and each one has their own benefits. But as the article said, at any given time, only 4 to 6% of what's in the collection of the Australian War Memorial is on display. Now, I thought that number was going to go up with the opening of the new galleries, and it probably has. So, but it wouldn't have jumped up too much. Possibly around 10 to 15%, maybe. I may be wrong on that. I don't exactly know. So, with the new memberships, there are certain things that will get you behind the scenes to special guided tours of the likes of Trelaw in Mitchell, which they do semi regularly, and it is fascinating. Absolutely fascinating to see the stuff behind the scenes that they've got in their collection that just there's no room for it. There's just no room. So go and have a look if you're interested in that. There is, as well as individual memberships, there are membership options for organisations or companies and organisational bodies and that sort of stuff too. So go and find out more, awm.gov.au. I'll be sending the War Memorial a bill for that. No, I won't. I won't. That was a freebie. All right, let's continue banging on with the bin bangers. We've got Billy Osher to come and Joe Cocker with a song that, again, would have been a raucous one.

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0: The Hard Line, according to Terence Trent D'Arby. That's the name of the album that came from Wishing Well at Mix 106.3. It's Larry here. I've got my 3 at 3 to roll out other side of the news. Thanks to Cowra Lamb from Breakout River Meats. Taste the real difference. Only available at your local butcher. So today's clue, see if you can figure it out from this. Keeping in mind, all the 3 at 3s this week are private bin themed. So we'll find out what that's about next at Mix 106.3.
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12: Yuma, good afternoon. I'm Renee Bigatko. Caught today for a 29-year-old woman charged after she allegedly strangled and assaulted her mother in a family violence incident yesterday. Police allege the woman struck her mother over the head with a bottle before strangling her to the point of unconsciousness at a home in Canberra South. ACT Liberal Senate candidate Nick Tyrrell is calling on Katie Gallagher to admit if 41,000 public service jobs will be cut within a decade. He says an independent report has found for Labor's budget to return to balance in 2034-35, 41,000 jobs will need to go, but that's almost the same cut the senator condemned at the last election. Nick Tyrrell says the public service deserves to know what's going on.
13: Either you're cutting the public service or you're balancing the budget, but the Parliamentary Budget Office says they can't have their cake and eat it too as a Labor government. So Senator Gallagher is the finance minister. It's really up to her to explain which one is the porky pie.
12: While the acting finance minister insists there's no direction from the government to cut public service jobs and they don't expect an overall reduction in its size. There's reports several local commuters say they've been billed for phantom bus trips to a stop in the city's west. But Transport Canberra says it's only received one report like this, which is being investigated, and it doesn't appear to be a broader system-wide issue. And the co-chair of the Boomanulla Oval Management Committee says she's excited to work with the First Nations community about the future of the Oval. Seven committee members have been chosen to oversee the transition of the Oval in Narrabundia, ensuring its future is shaped by Aboriginal and Torres Strait Islander people. Now, Canberra's Fuel Watch, make fuel prices yesterday's problem, switch to an EV with Alliance Leasing. A litre of unleaded will set you back about $1.77, while diesel is sitting at $1.96 a litre.
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12: Checking sport, there's reports the Broncos are keeping a close eye on Raiders star Corey Horsburgh's movements. It's as Big Red has been given permission to negotiate with other clubs ahead of next season. He's contracted with the Green Machine until the end of 2027. And Spain is into the FIFA World Cup final after upsetting France 2-0.
5: Climbing cash. Climbing $1,000 every week at your Canberra Labour Club.
12: Mostly sunny with a top of 14 today. Similar conditions after an early frost tomorrow, 15. 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
0: Before the news, I played you a little snippet of the song Kokomo by the Beach Boys, and that was on the soundtrack to the movie Cocktail. Correct. So today, on the 3 at 3, Private Bin had a cocktail list, and that's what the songs are themed on. Incidentally, we've got a post up with an actual photo of an actual cocktail list from the Private Bin. Thanks to Anna, she said, Last Will and Testament, which is the name of a cocktail, by God, they packed a punch. Well, I don't have a Last Will and Testament on the cocktail menu for today's 3 at 3. The third one is very self-explanatory. The second song, I have omitted the words beginning with C and S. If you know, you know when you hear the song. But one of the other big cocktails on the list at the Private Bin, and Nicola, who commented on our post today, will ratify this. A B-52 or a Blue Lagoon were my drinks back then. Well, let's kick off the drinking with a B-52.

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0: Mix 106.3, working our way through the private bin cocktail list. We kicked off with some B-52s. Yes, we went to the Love Shack. Now, there was a cocktail on their list that ended in cowboy, hence the second song, I Want to Be a Cowboy. As I said at the beginning, there were two words beginning with C-S that I omitted and will continue to omit because, you know, radio, rules, stuff, want to keep my job. And, of course, the third song, the Pina Colada song, very self-explanatory. There will be another private bin-themed 3 at 3 tomorrow. That is the starting point, and we'll find out how that story unfolds tomorrow at Mix 106.3.
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0: Yes, you called? Looking for a macho man? Aren't we all? Mix 106.3, the Village People, part of our private bin request week. Now, it's interesting. I heard the what we call a sweeper. So those little station identifying things between songs, we call them a sweeper. And I listened to the one before Macho Man. This is what it said.
1: The DJ might have said no, but it's a yes from us. Mix 106.3's private bin requests.
0: And that brought back memories and made me think, what was the... Because I worked in a nightclub for many years, and probably the song that I said no to the most was an absolute floor filler, simply because there are only so many times a night as a DJ in a nightclub you can play a song. And the song was this one. Absolute banger and floor filler.

0: Ooh.
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0: Funny, yes.
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0: from the album Lexicon of Love, ABC, and The Look of Love at Mix 106.3. Okay, we've got an hour left to repeat a song. We've also got an hour left to cram as many of the private bin requests in as we possibly can, highlighting once again, I think perfectly, the first two songs of the hour after the news. The upstairs and downstairs parts of the private bin. Upstairs. Downstairs. Ah, yeah, we love them all. They're next to Mix 106.3.
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16: How's things, mate?
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16: 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They were across it all and worked really well with our agent.
17: 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Thanks, mate.
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1: 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Canberra traffic.
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20: In Majura, watch out for a hazard impacting the Majura Parkway in both directions. Not too bad if you're heading south towards the Canberra airport. No issues in Hall for the Barton Highway north through to Murrin Bateman. Heavy at the roadwork signs if you're travelling to and from Bungendore on the King's Highway. It's both ways just south of Millpost Lane, a contraflow in place, and bumper to bumper in Nicolago on the Monero Highway north and southbound. The census is coming this August. You'll get instructions soon on what to do. 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Authorised by the Australian Bureau of Statistics, Canberra. With Kristen and Nudge in the morning and just great music all day, Mix 106.3.
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21: Yuma, good afternoon. I'm Renee Bigatko. Canberra Private Hospital in Deakin is expected to close in September with claims it's no longer financially sustainable. Its operator, Nexus Hospital, says it's working closely with doctors and staff to minimise disruptions for patients. Canberra drivers are being assured we won't see petrol prices around the $2.50 a litre mark despite the increased tensions in the Middle East. Peter Currie from the NRMA says volatility is the new normal when it comes to oil prices, and he also says there's nothing to fear when it comes to supply.
22: What we do know is that we're securing more fuel from other parts of the world, including the United States. We have more fuel, both diesel and unleaded, in Australia today than at the start of the war. And the government has said they're confident that supply has been secured for the coming months.
21: The average price of unleaded in Canberra got up to about $1.85 a litre back in May. There's reports several local commuters say they've been billed for phantom bus trips to a stop in the city's west. But Transport Canberra says it's only received one report like this, which is being investigated, and it appears to be an isolated report rather than a broader system-wide issue. It looks as though Australia is losing the fight against smoking thanks to cheap illicit tobacco. ABS data shows the nation consumed 40% more nicotine last year than it did in 2017. And the music lineup for Nightfest has dropped, with ARIA award-winning artists The Temper Trap and Tim Finn from Crowded House among the headline acts. The four-night program will see live music and illuminated gardens as part of Floriade, with tickets now on sale.
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21: Checking sport, the Raiders' Ethan Sanders says they'll be taking their recent momentum into the back end of the season as they gear up for Saturday's home clash against the Bunnies.
24: We're at that point where we sort of have to win, otherwise our season's done. So, but like I said, we're probably not looking too far ahead with that. Going day by day and week by week, and hopefully it all works out in the end.
21: And Shayna Jack has posted an emotional video announcing her retirement from swimming. The Olympic medalist will walk away from the pool after competing at this month's Com Games in Glasgow in the 50 and 100 metre freestyle.
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21: 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Similar conditions after an early frost tomorrow, 15. 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

0: 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Pointer Sisters, jump for my love. Plenty of people too are requesting the Pointer Sisters, including Yuha, and some interesting memories attached to that. Partied till you puked, wrote Yuha. Hanging off chandeliers, dancing till you felt dizzy, midnight snacks. The list does go on, but that's about all that's arable at this point. Mick also sent through some memories. He remembers the hot dog man outside the private bin. Do you? I wasn't in Canberra at the time, so my answer is no, but you might. And Angela, I reckon Angela was an absolute party animal back in the day. She said, doing a club crawl starting at Bobby McGee's, Pandora's, and ending up at the private bin until daylight, then breakfast at the pancake parlour, home for a sleep. That sounds like a night. That really sounds like a night. Thanks for sharing, Angela. You can share your memories as well via our website at mix106.com.au. All right, nearly time to call last drinks, but we can squeeze in a few more other side of the break at Mix 106.3.
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1: 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Canberra traffic.
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3: In Hawker, heavy for William Hopple Drive out approaching Drake Brockman Drive, queues back into Whitlam. It's a slow run over the Commonwealth Avenue Bridge both ways at the roadwork zones. Heavier for northbounders with traffic back to State Circle. Some peak hour traffic in Majura on the Majura Parkway north approaching the Federal Highway. Before that, on the Majura Parkway, watch out for a hazard impacting your run both ways at Tambridge Street. This July at Cherry, get a $1,000 fuel card on select petrol cars or $2,000 off select Cherry hybrids. 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

Just great music for the drive home at Mix 106.3. It's hip to be square. So does that mean, I don't know, you pop on your best cardigan and go out nightclubbing? I don't know. Now, we are smack bang in the middle of truffle season here in our region. And I've got to be honest, I'm not overly familiar with the taste of truffles because they're quite expensive. Although I will say, I did once have, and this is a few years ago, I don't know if they still do it, Grease Monkey in Lonsdale Street in Braddon used to, or maybe they still do, truffle parmesan fries, and they were to die for. Anyway, there are a number of farms around Canberra that have sprung up over the last, I don't know how many years, but our conditions are pretty good for it. So you've got the truffle farm in Majura, you've got Beltana Farm out near Pialago, there's Churella Truffles, and they actually, probably easier to go to the farmer's market at Exhibition Park, because they supply them. And there's Blue Frog Truffle Farm in Sutton. Now, Hannah from Bentspoke sent this to me because they're collaborating with Blue Frog on Saturday the 2nd of August for a little event called Everybody's Truffling, which was a really bad rendition of LMFAO's party rock anthem or whatever it was called. I don't know. It's that modern music. Anyway, on Saturday, August 2nd, you'll get on a bus, go out to Blue Frog Truffle Farm, do some stuff, maybe go on a bit of a truffle hunt, and then you'll get back on the bus.

0: I'm not sure how much that is, but go and check it out. If you like the taste of truffles or would like to try something new and a little bit different, go to Everybody's Truffle Inn on Saturday, August 2nd. But with anything associated with truffles, get in quick, because the most of the farms will tell you that when they open bookings for truffle hunts and things, they fill really, really quick. So get onto it as quick as you can. Okay, nearly time to call last drinks on today's edition of Private Bin Requests. Other side of the break, if you like Simon Baker in The Mentalist, you're going to love him as a backup dancer in the video to the next song you'll hear. If you haven't seen it, look it up. 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
2: Drive the Tiggo 4, Australia's value-packed favourite. 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
3: Peak hour traffic in Majura on the Majura Parkway north approaching the Federal Highway. Now there's also a hazard impacting the Majura Parkway both ways at Tembury Street as well. It's slowing in Cook for Coulter Drive northbound approaching Springvale Drive. Heavy from Whitlam to Hawker for William Hovell Drive north approaching Drake Brockman Drive. The census is coming this August. 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

0: Just great music for the drive home at Mix 106.3. All right, that was Last Drinks. No more. The bar is shut. We will roll out more private bin requests again tomorrow morning from 9 o'clock at Mix 106.3. Also, the end of another no-repeat workday. That means, other side of the news, it's time for some questions and pizza. Last one standing time. Thanks to Bronx New York Pizza, where New York meets Canberra. 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So, most of the questions come from my quiz last night at the Durham, so thank you once again to Fame Trivia. You can find your nearest venue at fametrivia.com.au. The first one, first question, I'm going to give you the question, all right? In 1994, who was the first woman, the first solo female host of the Oscars? So go and look that one up because it stumped a few people last night. Then I've got a Canberra question. I've got a what's the next line? And that comes from this song. So brush up on the lyrics to that. We're going to nude up. We're going to nude up and play a sport for question number four. And to round out the five questions, it's a Seinfeld question. All right, so get set to call. Other side of the news for last one standing at Mix 106.3.
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20: Tradie clearance on Caddy, Crafter and Amarok. 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
21: In Majura, bumper to bumper for the Majura Parkway northbound approaching the Federal Highway. There's also a hazard impacting the Majura Parkway both ways at Tamperit Street. Not too bad for the Majura Parkway heading south towards the Canberra Airport. A build-up in Barton over the Kings Avenue Bridge for eastbounders. Delays continue once you hit Russell for Parks Bay westbound approaching Anzac Parade. 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
22: Yuma, good afternoon. I'm Renee Bigatko. Former ACT Attorney General Gordon Ramsay has reportedly been committed to stand trial for allegedly grooming a teenage boy. That's according to the ABC, which says the former Labor politician pleaded not guilty to seven new offences today, including possessing child abuse material. Canberra Private Hospital in Deakin is expected to close in September with claims it's no longer financially sustainable. Its operator, Nexus Hospital, says it's working closely with doctors and staff to minimise disruption for patients. ACT Liberal Senate candidate Nick Tyrrell is calling for clarity around whether 41,000 public service jobs will be cut within a decade. He says an independent report has found 41,000 jobs will need to go for Labor's budget to balance in 2034-35, but that's almost the same cut Senator Katie Gallagher condemned at the last election.
23: Is she cutting 41,000 jobs like the Parliamentary Budget Office says, or is the surplus that her budget says is going to happen in a decade's time actually never going to happen? She has to come clean. Which one is it?
22: The acting finance minister insists there's no direction from the government to cut public service jobs and they don't expect an overall reduction in its size. A 29-year-old woman has been charged after allegedly strangling and assaulting her mother at a home in Canberra South yesterday afternoon. Police allege the woman struck her mother over the head with a bottle, then strangled her to the point of unconsciousness. And ARIA award-winning artists The Temper Trap and Tim Finn from Crowded House are among the performers to take to the stage at Floriade's Nightfest in October. Now Canberra's Fuel Watch, make fuel prices yesterday's problem, switch to an EV with Alliance Leasing. A litre of unleaded will set you back about $1.77, while diesel is sitting at $1.96 a litre.
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22: Checking sport, Raiders star Corey Horsburgh has been given permission to negotiate with other clubs ahead of next season. There's reports the Broncos are keeping a close eye on the situation. And Spain's opponent in the World Cup final will be decided tomorrow when England takes on Argentina. Spain beat France this morning 2-0.
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22: Getting down to one overnight. Sunny after an early frost tomorrow, 15 the top. 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

0: 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Well, this is unfortunate. Nobody has taken the bait. Nobody wants pizza. Maybe everyone's just thinking, I'm going to be a seagull today. I have no callers for last one standing. So if I don't get any, we throw it all out the window. 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
1: You ready?
2: All right, well, I finally ended up getting five people calling. Well, actually, all 10 lines went. Obviously, Canberra, you needed to kick up the bum. First to answer the call was Chris. Hey, Chris.
3: Hey, how's things?
2: Going all right. Have you called before?
3: Yeah, we on the way home from work, if nobody brings up, we call up.
2: Oh, okay. you're my emergency caller. I love that. I love that. All right, let's get to it. Five questions. At the end, there's pizza, so it's worth getting them all right. Question number one. In 1994, which African-American actress slash comedian was the first solo female host of the Oscars?
3: It'd be Whoopi Goldberg.
2: It is Whoopi Goldberg. Question number two. Are you north or south in Canberra?
3: South.
2: Okay. Well, this one should be easy for you. Which Canberra suburb is bordered by O'Malley, Mawson and Farrah?
3: Isaacs.
2: There we go. All righty. Question number three. It's the audio question. I'm going to play you a little piece out of a song. When the song stops, I need you to, you don't have to sing, but just tell me the next line. All right. Here we go.

0: How do you come to me, Chris?
1: Oh, God, I know one of the words. It's wild, one of them.
0: Yes.
1: Does the other one start with a W too?
0: Yes.
1: Is it wide?
0: That's the meekest wild and wired I've ever heard. Anyway, you got it right. Here we go. Question number four. Do you nude up very much, Chris? I know this is a very personal question to ask in a very public space.
1: Very rarely. Maybe on Mad Monday.
0: Well, certainly not at this time of year anyway in Canberra. Across the Western world, what is the most popular sport played at nudist camps?
1: Volleyball.
0: I think you've got a little secret, Chris, just quietly. And question number five. In the TV show Seinfeld, what is Kramer's first name?
1: Cosmo.
2: Winner.
0: There he goes. So, in the end, I actually only needed one caller, and that was you, Chris. Clean sweep. Well done.
1: Wow.
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0: 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Wow, what a lovely day it was. Crisp, I think you would call it. Certainly crisper this morning than it was expected to be. So we were expecting it to dip down to zero overnight. It went down to minus 1.9 at about 5 to 7 this morning. Now, we were aiming at 14 and we went above and beyond 15.2 at about 2:45 this afternoon. So, if you like those statistics, get set for them to continue for the next few days. Officially down to zero again tonight. It'll probably get colder. Then a sunny 15-degree day tomorrow. Frosty start to Friday and then mostly sunny in 15. And across the weekend, frosty starts and sunny days to follow with temperatures at this stage around 16 degrees. I'll take that. Thank you very much. All right, we'll take a break then, continue our journey, but not close to anyone. That's the advice or the request from the police next at Mix 106.3.
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3: In Majura, some peak hour traffic on the Majura Parkway north approaching the Federal Highway. Watch out for a hazard on the Majura Parkway impacting Tambridge Street both ways. Slowing in Hawker for William Hovell Drive out approaching Drake Brockman Drive. Queues back into Whitlam. Busy in Black Mountain for the Glenlocker to change northbound. Heavy in Barton over the Kings Avenue Bridge for eastbounders. Traffic back to Russell at Parks Way. 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

it's Kristen from the Kristen and Knight Show on Breakfast on Mix 106.3, but you probably already know that. We're back Tuesday, baby, with all the things you love, the $1,000 minute, the kids' $100 minute, and I know that you have missed him. I have too. We're going to be getting an update from Knight on where he's been. Catch you then.

0: Just great music for the drive home at Mix 106.3. So, 30 teams last night at the Durham Arms. Fewer than usual sitting outside. I'm not surprised. It was a bit of a cold night. But a few teams that did make me giggle. Mostly referencing stuff that's happening around the world. So if you've been following US politics, there was the unexpected death recently of the Senator Lindsey Graham, and they have since appointed his sister into his position as an interim measure. And there was a team that called themselves "My Brother Went to Heaven, and All I Got Was This Senate Seat." A sad loss was reflected in the winning team, actually, called themselves "Jurassic Park Lost Its Favourite Paleontologist." There was one that was just a play on the word, and it's a little bit naughty, a little bit risque. I think the people probably had an affinity for, I don't know, humour along the lines of "Are You Being Served?" They called themselves "I'm About to Quiz." But I think my favourite referenced international affairs. They called themselves "The Iran Ceasefire Will Return in Avengers Doomsday."
1: Winner!
0: 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All righty, we'll take a break, then continue our journey with the inaugural winner of American Idol next at Mix 106.3.
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4: In Majura, some peak hour traffic on the Majura Parkway north approaching the Federal Highway. Watch out for a hazard on the Majura Parkway impacting Tambridge Street both ways. Slowing in Hawker for William Hovell Drive, out approaching Drake Brockman Drive, queues back into Whitlam. Busy in Black Mountain for the Glenlocker to change northbound. Heavy in Barton over the Kings Avenue Bridge for eastbounders. Traffic back to Russell at Parks Way. 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
1: 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All right, that must be me done for today. Yes, I can hear a wine calling. So I'll head off and do that. Just the one tonight. It's midweek, for goodness sake. I will leave you with something I saw on social media today. 1 minute, you're young and fun. Next minute, you're turning your car stereo down to see better. I don't know about you, but I can relate to that a whole lot. 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
16: Yuma, good evening. I'm Renee Bigatko. Former ACT Attorney General Gordon Ramsay has been committed to stand trial for allegedly grooming a teenage boy, according to the ABC. Reports say the former Labor politician pleaded not guilty to seven new offences today, including possessing child abuse material. It's understood his case will return to court later this month, when a date is expected to be set for his trial. The nation's peak motoring group doesn't expect a huge jump in petrol prices off the back of rising tensions in the Middle East. Some experts fear we could see a return to unleaded going for $2.50 a litre. But Peter Khoury from the NRMA says that's not going to happen.
17: Oil prices went up yesterday, but they've then come back again. And the NRMA does not think that we're going to see $2.50 a litre off the back of one Truth Social post that the president ultimately walked back a few hours later.
16: The average price of unleaded in Canberra is sitting at around $1.77 at the moment, after getting up to $1.85 a litre back in May. National Cabinet will meet next month to consider the PM's plans for an Office of AI. Anthony Albanese has announced it'll provide better coordination when it comes to managing data centres, laws, regulations and standards. And there's reports several local commuters say they've been billed for phantom bus trips to a stop in the city's west. But Transport Canberra says it's only received one report like this, which is being investigated, and it appears to be an isolated report rather than a broader system-wide issue.
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16: Checking sport, the Raiders' Ethan Sanders says the side isn't looking too far ahead as they prepare for Saturday's home clash against the Bunnies. He says they're focused on putting in a full 80-minute performance.
18: That's probably what's been letting us down. We've been good for patches of the game, but haven't sort of had that 80-minute performance. And we weren't perfect in the game on the weekend. There's obviously a lot still to work on, but that was probably the closest we've had to it.
16: The West Tigers will have to pay $500,000 of Jerome Luai's salary when he moves to the Eels next season. And Spain has had a 2-0 win over France to advance to Monday's World Cup final. England meet Argentina in the other semi tomorrow morning.
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16: Getting down to one overnight. Sunny after an early frost tomorrow, 15 the top. 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

it's Kristen from the Kristen and Knight Show on Breakfast on Mix 106.3, but you probably already know that. We're back Tuesday, baby, with all the things you love, the $1,000 minute, the kids' $100 minute, and I know that you have missed him. I have too. We're going to be getting an update from Nige on where he's been. Catch you then.

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it's Kristen from the Kristen and Knight Show on Breakfast on Mix 106.3, but you probably already know that. We're back Tuesday, baby, with all the things you love, the $1,000 minute, the kids' $100 minute, and I know that you have missed him. I have too. We're going to be getting an update from Nige on where he's been. Catch you then.

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Now you don't need

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On Breakfast on Mix 106.3, but you probably already know that. We're back Tuesday, baby, with all the things you love. The $1,000 Minute, the Kids $100 Minute. And I know that you have missed him. I have too. We're going to be getting an update from Nige on where he's been. Catch you then.

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5: Kelly is having a yarn with her bestie, Sarah, as the kettle lets out a burst of steam. 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Watching the ruse hop across the hilltops under a crimson sunset, Sarah pours the peppermint tea and tells Kelly about the guy from Cooma she's been chatting with online for the last 3 weeks. We're connecting friends right across the region. ActuAGL. 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

it's Kristen from the Kristen and Knight Show. On Breakfast on Mix 106.3, but you probably already know that. We're back Tuesday, baby, with all the things you love. The $1,000 minute, the kids' $100 minute. And I know that you have missed him. I have too. We're going to be getting an update from Nige on where he's been. Catch you then.

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0: Wake up with Kristen and Nige. I said
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2: 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See the handle here? 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
2: 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You know, I've fallen in a ravine. Mm-hmm. How am I going to get out? 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
1: Kelly is having a yarn with her bestie, Sarah, as the kettle lets out a burst of steam. 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
6: 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We're back Tuesday, baby, with all the things you love. 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I have too. We're going to be getting an update from Nige on where he's been. Catch you then.

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4: Kelly is having a yarn with her bestie Sarah as the kettle lets out a burst of steam. A gust of wind rattles the windows and the scrumptious aroma of fruit loaf wafts from the toaster. Watching the ruse hop across the hilltops under a crimson sunset, Sarah pours the peppermint tea and tells Kelly about the guy from Cooma she's been chatting with online for the last 3 weeks. We're connecting friends right across the region. Actu AGL. The energy for around here. When the sun's

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it's Kristen from the Kristen and Knight Show on Breakfast on Mix 106.3, but you probably already know that. We're back Tuesday, baby, with all the things you love, the $1,000 minute, the kids' $100 minute, and I know that you have missed him. I have too. We're going to be getting an update from Nige on where he's been. Catch you then.

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On Breakfast on Mix 106.3, but you probably already know that. We're back Tuesday, baby, with all the things you love. The $1,000 minute, the kids' $100 minute. And I know that you have missed him. I have too. We're going to be getting an update from Nige on where he's been. Catch you then.

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it's Kristen from the Kristen and Knight Show on Breakfast on Mix 106.3, but you probably already know that. We're back Tuesday, baby, with all the things you love, the $1,000 minute, the kids' $100 minute, and I know that you have missed him. I have too. We're going to be getting an update from Nige on where he's been. Catch you then.

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13: Yuma and good morning, I'm Kate Rice. Medical records and sensitive information from partnered health clinics across the country have been caught up in a cyber attack, with test results and Medicare information potentially accessed by hackers. The company says it's still investigating the full extent of the breach that's impacted 21 of its clinics, including two here in Canberra. It's reported it to police and secured a court order to stop the data from being shared. The Canberra Liberals claim the ACT government's let patients down following news the Canberra Private Hospital in Deakin is expected to close in September due to financial pressures. Opposition leader Mark Parton says it's been a missed opportunity for the government and Canberra Health Services.
14: There is capacity and there has been capacity at this facility to take some of the load off ACT Health because they just can't seem to actually think outside of the box. We've not utilised the facilities and now we're going to see them fall by the wayside.
13: There's calls for the ACT government to have an open conversation about a proposal to amend the territory plan to allow a green waste facility in West Belconnen. The local conservation council is worried about the impacts on ecologically sensitive land, as well as it being within the western edge, while an investigation's underway into the area's environmental values. Executive Director Simon Copeland says while we do need this kind of facility, it should go elsewhere.
15: Parts of Canberra that are already fitting into this kind of more industrial zoning would be an ideal place to look. Another concern about this area is that it is within the catchment area of the Molonglo River, and so there is potential runoff concerns.
13: And it looks like cases of RSV are actually lower in Canberra so far this year compared to recent years. According to an ACT government spokesperson, there's been 1,024 notifications of RSV in the ACT so far this year. That's compared with over 1,700 for the same time period last year and well above 2,000 in 2024. Aussies, particularly older people, are still being urged to get vaccinated though.
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13: The ACT Meteors will kickstart their upcoming Women's National Cricket League campaign at home against crosstown rivals New South Wales in December. The full draw has been released with the Meteors to once again play 12 matches, with six of those in Phillip. And Ivan Cleary says he has no interest in taking on the Blues' top job at the same time as coaching Penrith.
16: That's very humbling, but now I'm fully focused on the job at hand, the rest of this year and next year.
13: His Panthers take on the Broncos in tonight's Round 20 opener.
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13: Sunny after a frosty start and 15 today, 15 tomorrow and mostly sunny after morning frost, then same again Saturday with 16 the top. 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
16: Yuma and good morning, I'm Kate Rice. There are fears thousands of Australians have been impacted by a cyber attack on the healthcare provider Partnered Health. The attack on 21 clinics nationwide, including two in Canberra, has potentially compromised patients' medical records, Medicare details and other personal information. The companies contacted affected patients and reported the breach to police. Work is progressing on a new pedestrian crossing with traffic lights on Canberra Avenue opposite St. Eddie's after two students were hit by a car last year. Some changes to traffic arrangements kick in for about 4 days from today, while new asphalt goes in with detours in place. The crossing's expected to be ready to use by early next month. The PM has been selling his plan to create a new office of AI, which will coordinate the nation's response to the growing use of artificial intelligence. Anthony Albanese has told 7:30 the technology's here whether we like it or not.
2: And we either allow it to take its course without any control or regulation, or we're determined to shape the change.
16: And a rare reported sighting on the outskirts of a Tuggeranong suburb, with a family saying they spotted and recorded a koala in a gum tree. Initially, a local wildlife worker thought it was an owl, but upon closer inspection realised it was actually a koala. They're listed as endangered in the ACT. Now, Canberra's Fuel Watch make fuel prices yesterday's problem. Switch to an EV with Alliance Leasing. A litre of unleaded will set you back about $1.78, while diesel is sitting at $1.97 a litre.
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16: A special tribute ice hockey game gets underway at the AIS tonight, with our Canberra Brave taking on a Canada-USA All-Star team. Brave captain Kai Miettinen says it's in honour of the late Leroy Peterson.
10: Pretty special occasion to celebrate his memory, and you know, it was obviously very important to us. You know, he was a major sponsor, he was the owner and founder of Caribou, but more importantly, he was just a really good friend and, you know, part of the Brave family.
16: And at the World Cup, the semi-final between England and Argentina is underway. A short time ago, the scores were locked at nil all. The winner of today's game will take on Spain in Monday morning's tournament decider.
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16: Sunny after a frosty start and 15 today. 15 tomorrow and mostly sunny after morning frost. Then same again Saturday with 16 the top. 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
0: 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I said wake up, Canberra. 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
17: Top of the morning to you, Canberra. Ray Nick in for your Thursday. We've got there, and what a better day it was yesterday. Mother Nature, thank you. She tested us for 3 or 4 days, but now she's come good, well into the double figures, and the weekend looks like it's going to be okay. And it'll be the last weekend for some before the kiddies go back to school as we push on here. One from Eric Carmen, not too far away, so no doubt also coming up. But we'll start here now with Def Leppard. Some more great music for your Thursday morning here at Mix.

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0: The guys in excess at Mix 106.3. Good morning, Canberra. Ray and Nick in the chair for your Thursday. And I can update in the World Cup soccer. England has just scored and has gone up 1-0 over Argentina in the semi-final there. And we are well into the second half now. So 1-0, a very tense game. Can Messi turn it around? As we continue on here at Mix 106.3 and the Argentinian team, we've got Fleetwood Mac coming up real soon, but D-Ream after the news.
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19: Yuma and good morning, I'm Kate Rice. Two Canberra medical clinics are among the 21 nationwide that have been caught up in a major cyber attack. Partnered Health says the hack may have compromised patients' medical records, Medicare details, and other sensitive information. Affected locations locally include North Canberra Family Practice and Wentworth Avenue Family Practice. The company has contacted affected patients and reported the breach to police. There's claims the upcoming closure of Canberra Private Hospital in Deakin is a missed opportunity by the government. ACT opposition leader Mark Parton claims the hospital could have been used to take some of the load off our public hospitals.
6: According to the government, there's not enough operating theatre capacity. That there actually has been. It's just that we haven't thought outside of the box to utilise this private facility in a way that, a sensible government would.
19: RSV notifications have been slowly increasing in the ACT since late April, but case numbers are lower compared to recent years. There's been 1,024 local notifications of RSV so far this year, compared with over 1,700 for the same time period last year, and well above 2,000 in 2024, according to an ACT government spokesperson. Aussies, particularly older people, are still being urged to get vaccinated. And a new survey has found Aussies are cutting back on more than just luxuries, with more than one in five skipping healthcare and other essentials simply to pay for their power. The report by Energy Consumers Australia also found that more than 60% of people are avoiding using their heaters so they can save a bit of money.
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19: A major signing for the Brumbies, with Tristan Riley heading to Canberra from the New South Wales Waratahs. The 27-year-old has signed a 2-year deal with the Brumbies ahead of next year's Super Rugby Pacific season. Something for local cricket fans to look forward to, the ACT Meteors will face crosstown rivals New South Wales at home in December to kickstart their Women's National Cricket League campaign. The full draw has been released, with the Meteors to once again play 12 matches, 6 of those in Phillip. And checking scores at the World Cup now, and a short time ago, England was up 1-0 in the semi-final with Argentina.
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19: Sunny after a frosty start and 15 today, 15 tomorrow and mostly sunny after morning frost, then same again Saturday with 16 the top. 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
2: Incident free, the Federal and Barton highways this morning. If you're travelling outbound over the border, Gungahlin Drive running well. Southbound down to the Tuggeranong Parkway and Orkley Parksway eastbound in towards Commonwealth Avenue this morning. Parksway running well through Russell, so to Kings Avenue and Commonwealth Avenue outbound from Parliament House, they're all clear. The Monaro Highway, no issues through Hume past Lanyon Drive. 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

Kristen from the Kristen and Knight Show on Breakfast on Mix 106.3, but you probably already know that. We're back Tuesday, baby, with all the things you love, the $1,000 minute, the kids' $100 minute, and I know that you have missed him. I have too. We're going to be getting an update from Nige on where he's been. Catch you then.

0: That wraps up another hour of just great music for your Thursday morning here at Mix 106.3. Raider Nick in the chair. On the other side of the news, my special guest coming in. We have Cake with the birthday book. It's up next.
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14: Yuma and good morning, I'm Kate Rice. A major cyber attack has hit healthcare provider Partnered Health, sparking fears that sensitive patient info has been compromised. The company says information like Medicare details, medical records and other sensitive details may have been accessed from 21 clinics across the country, including two here in Canberra. It's contacting the affected patients and has secured a court order to stop any stolen data from being shared. A step forward for the new pedestrian crossing with traffic lights on Canberra Avenue opposite St. Eddie's. Work is progressing after two students were hit by a car there last year. With some changes to traffic arrangements for about 4 days from today while new asphalt goes in. The crossing's expected to be finished by early next month. Anthony Albanese says the new Office of AI will help Australia make the most of the growing use of artificial intelligence, with the PM telling 7:30 the technology's not going away.
3: Artificial intelligence is here. It's having an impact on all of our lives, on the way that we work, the way that the economy functions. But we need to seize the opportunities that come with it, shape it so it is in Australia's interests.
14: And not what you'd expect to see in a tree on the outskirts of a Tuggeranong suburb. A local wildlife worker reportedly spotted and recorded a koala in a gum tree near Theodore after initially thinking it was an owl. Koalas are listed as endangered in the ACT.
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14: Checking the score at the World Cup this morning. Late in the semi-final between England and Argentina. A short time ago, Argentina was up 2-1. The winner will advance to the final to take on Spain. And Canberra Brave will take on a Canada-USA All-Star team in a special tribute ice hockey game at the AIS tonight in honour of the late Leroy Peterson. He owned Caribou in Kingston, which was a major sponsor for the Brave. Captain Kai Mietinen says it's not every day they get to match up against some of the best players from the US and Canada.
15: Not only is it a great opportunity for us to sort of see where we're at this point in the season leading into finals, it's a great challenge for us, but it's also just going to be a lot of fun and a really special occasion.
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14: Sunny after a frosty start and 15 today, 15 tomorrow and mostly sunny after morning frost, then same again Saturday with 16 the top. 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
2: It's Kristen and Nigel's birthday book with Cake Rice. Why bake? Let the Continental Cake Shop sweeten your birthday.
0: Yes, we are doing it. I kind of love this, having cake. Oh, you've got to put that hat
14: on.
0: Got to put that hat on.
14: How could I forget?
0: Like going into the telephone box and coming out a whole superhuman.
14: Shame on that cake person. Cake is here, hooray, with the birthday book. And Rose from Canberra is turning 16 today. Happy birthday, Rose. Dad, Amy, Blair, Abby, Lewis and your Kelpies, Billy and Boots are all wishing you a beautiful day today and say what a wonderful young lady you've become. Hope you have a wonderful day.
0: Happy birthday, Rose.
14: Couple of celeb birthdays as well today, Raider Nick. Actor Will Ferrell turns 58. Mm. Happy birthday, Will. And golfer Adam Scott is 46.
0: Wow, happy birthday to those two.
14: Have fun.
0: Just back on Rose.
14: Oh, yeah.
0: You're getting a head start in life with a man like Rose.
14: It's a gorgeous name, isn't it?
0: Name,
14: yeah. Oh, well done. And a reminder, you can just jump on the website mix106.com.au to pop your birthday in the book or, you know, mention a friend or a loved one's birthday, leave them a lovely message because, you know, I adore reading them out. And every Friday, someone's going to win a birthday cake.
0: Tomorrow's the big day.
14: What was me?
0: Tomorrow's the big day. I can't wait.

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4: At the junction of the Federal Highway and Majura Parkway, we've got an incident reported for Horse Park Drive causing some eastbound congestion towards the Federal. The Barton Highway looking good outbound. No issues northbound Avenue from Downer southbound into Braddon. Tuggeranong Parkway, Gungahlin Drive, both running well in both directions, and Parksway looking good eastbound towards Commonwealth Avenue, and through Fishwick there's no delays Canberra Avenue either. The census is coming this August. You'll get instructions soon on what to do. 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

0: Guest Brian Adams there at Mix 106.3 Morning Canberra. Rady Nick in for your Thursday. And yes, full time in that semi-final for the World Cup. And Argentina, the comeback kings, have come from behind to win 2-1. They were down 1-0 with about 8 minutes to go. And they are through to the World Cup final against Spain next Wednesday. Oh, the Messi factor. Wow. They are the comeback kings. They were down 2-0 against Ghana a few weeks ago, and there was 8 minutes to go. They ended up winning 3-2. They play their best football under pressure, under stress. In the last 10 minutes, they are the comeback kings. Congrats to Argentina and the Argentinian community in the ACT. As we push on here, one on the way from Pat Bennett of Inner Circle. You know what's coming there. I'll play next.
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17: Yuma and good morning, I'm Kate Rice. Medical records and sensitive information from partnered health clinics across the country have been caught up in a cyber attack, with test results and Medicare information potentially accessed by hackers. The company says it's still investigating the full extent of the breach that's impacted up to 21 of its clinics, including two here in Canberra. It's reported it to police and secured a court order to stop the data from being shared. The Canberra Liberals claim the ACT government's let patients down following news the Canberra Private Hospital in Deakin is expected to close in September due to financial pressures. Opposition leader Mark Parton says it's been a missed opportunity for the government and Canberra Health Services.
18: There is capacity and there has been capacity at this facility to take some of the load off ACT Health because they just can't seem to actually think outside of the box. We've not utilised the facilities and now we're going to see them fall by the wayside.
17: Looks like cases of RSV are actually lower in Canberra so far this year compared to recent years. According to an ACT government spokesperson, there's been 1,024 notifications of RSV in the ACT so far this year. That's compared with over 1,700 for the same time period last year and well above 2,000 in 2024. Aussies, particularly older people, are still urged to get vaccinated. And a new report has found more than one in five households are going without essentials simply to cover their power bills. Energy Consumers Australia says that includes things like medical treatment or skipping their rent or mortgage payments.
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17: A boost for the Brumbies back line with Tristan Riley signing a two-year deal with the club ahead of the 2027 Super Rugby Pacific season. The 27-year-old heads to Canberra from the New South Wales Waratahs and says he's excited to join the Brumbies and push himself in a new environment. The ACT Meteors will kickstart their upcoming Women's National Cricket League campaign at home against crosstown rivals New South Wales in December. The full draw has been released with the Meteors to once again play 12 matches, with six of those in Phillip. And checking results from the World Cup semi this morning, where Argentina has crushed England's hopes, knocking them out of the World Cup 2-1. England led 1-0 in the first half before their opponents found the back of the net twice in the final 15 minutes. Argentina will face Spain in the final on Monday morning our time.
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17: Sunny after a frosty start and 15 today, 15 tomorrow and mostly sunny after morning frost, then same again Saturday with 16 the top. 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
16: Wake up with Kristen and Nige. I said wake up, Canberra. On Canberra's Mix 106.3.
0: Top of the morning to you, Canberra. Ray and Nick filling in for the Kristen and Nige show. Of course, back Tuesday, and also back Tuesday, will be the $1,000 Minute. It's all thanks to Rick's Trees. No job too big or small. The experts in tree maintenance and removal. It's back Tuesday, the $1,000 Minute, as we push on here for your Thursday. One from the models coming up, George Ezra, very soon. But right now, here's Inner Circle with A La La La La Long with Sweat. More great music for your Thursday. Now it makes...

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2: The main hotspot is the intersection of the Federal Highway and Madura Parkway. Horse Park Drive eastbound is reports of an accident. It's causing lengthy delays back into Harrison. No issues, the Barton Highway outbound. Starting to get busy Northbourne Avenue through Brighton and seeing some movement now in Reed. Both Constitution Avenue and Parksway approaching Anzac Parade eastbound, or clear the Tuggeranong Parkway. 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
1: That wraps up another hour of just great music for you Thursday here at Mix 106.3. On the other side of the news, one from Gin Blossoms coming up. Tears for Fears also on the way. But we start with Belinda Carlisle playing next at Mix.
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15: Yuma and good morning, I'm Kate Rice. There are fears thousands of Aussies may have been impacted by a cyber attack on the healthcare provider Partnered Health. The attack on up to 21 clinics nationwide, including two here in Canberra, has potentially compromised patients' medical records, Medicare details and other personal information. The company has contacted affected patients and reported the breach to police. Work is progressing on a new pedestrian crossing with traffic lights on Canberra Avenue opposite St. Eddie's after two students were hit by a car last year. Some changes to traffic arrangements kick in for about 4 days from today while new asphalt goes in with detours in place. The crossing's expected to be ready to use by early next month. The PM has been selling his plan to create a new Office of AI, which will coordinate the nation's response to the growing use of artificial intelligence. Anthony Albanese has told 7:30 the technology's here, whether we like it or not.
0: And we either allow it to take its course without any control or regulation, or we're determined to shape the change.
15: But opposition leader Angus Taylor says the announcement is too light on detail. And a rare reported sighting on the outskirts of a Tuggeranong suburb with a family saying they spotted and recorded a koala in a gum tree. Initially, a local wildlife worker thought it was an owl, but upon closer inspection realised it was actually a koala. They're listed as endangered in the ACT. Now, Canberra's Fuel Watch make fuel prices yesterday's problem. Switch to an EV with Alliance Leasing. A litre of unleaded will set you back about $1.78, while diesel is sitting at $1.97 a litre.
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15: A special tribute ice hockey game gets underway at the AIS tonight with our Canberra Brave taking on a Canada-USA All-Star team. Brave captain Kai Miettinen says it's in honour of the late Leroy Peterson.
16: Pretty special occasion to celebrate his memory, and you know, it was obviously very important to us. You know, he was a major sponsor, he was the owner and founder of Caribou, but more importantly, he was just a really good friend and, you know, part of the Brave family.
15: And checking results from the World Cup, England has collapsed in this morning's semi-final, going down 2-1 to Argentina. England opened the scoring, but it was Argentina who piled on two goals late in the game in a comeback victory. Argentina will now face Spain on Monday in the tournament decider.
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15: Sunny after a frosty start and 15 today, 15 tomorrow and mostly sunny after morning frost, then same again Saturday with 16 the top. 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
13: 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I said wake up, Canberra. 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
1: Top of the morning for you, Canberra. You've got Ray and Nick in the chair filling in for the Kristen and Knight show, which is back Tuesday. As we push on here with more great music, Tears for Fears on the way, Gin Blossoms also coming up. But right now, Belinda Carlos, Summer Rain, playing for you now at Mix.

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0: 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Canberra traffic.
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2: Heavy traffic in Canberra Central Parksway, eastbound approaching Commonwealth Avenue, also busy approaching Anzac Parade through Reed as well. Lots of delays through Harrison and Throsby on Horse Park Drive eastbound because of an accident just near the Federal Highway. Delays extend for a fair few kilometres. The Tuggeranong Parkway is all steady southbound. No delays, Gungahlin Drive in either direction. Canberra Avenue through Fishwick's behaving. Freedom's flash sale is on now. 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

it's Kristen from the Kristen and Knight Show. On Breakfast on Mix 106.3, but you probably already know that. We're back Tuesday, baby, with all the things you love. The $1,000 Minute, the Kids $100 Minute. And I know that you have missed him. I have too. We're going to be getting an update from Nige on where he's been. Catch you then.

0: 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Ray and Nick in for your Thursday morning. After 9, we kick off your private bin requests. And it's all thanks to our friends at the Sleep Doctor Bedding Stock Take Sale. And soon at Wollongong Street and Fish Week. And there's still time to submit your song requests from the golden era of the private bin. 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One from Genesis coming up real soon. Also one from Duke Dumont on the way. 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
15: Yuma and good morning, I'm Kate Rice. Coming up in sport, the World Cup final has been locked in after this morning's semi. But first, two Canberra medical clinics are among the up to 21 nationwide that have been caught up in a major cyber attack. Partnered Health says the hack may have compromised patient medical records, Medicare details and other sensitive information. Affected locations locally include North Canberra Family Practice and Wentworth Avenue Family Practice. The companies contacted affected patients and reported the breach to police. There's claims the upcoming closure of Canberra Private Hospital in Deakin is a missed opportunity by the government. ACT opposition leader Mark Parton says the hospital could have been used to take some of the load off our public hospitals.
6: According to the government, there's not enough operating theatre capacity that there actually has been. It's just that we haven't thought outside of the box to utilise this private facility in a way that a sensible government would.
15: RSV notifications have been slowly increasing in the ACT since late April, but case numbers are lower compared to recent years. There's been 1,024 local notifications of RSV so far this year, compared with over 1,700 for the same time period last year, and well above 2,000 in 2024, according to an ACT government spokesperson. Aussies, particularly older people, are still being urged to get vaccinated. The US carried out more strikes on Iranian defence and missile sites overnight, with Iran claiming they've killed 7 of its troops and wounded many more. And a new report from Energy Consumers Australia has found more than 1 in 5 households are going without essentials simply to cover their power bills.
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15: To the World Cup first, where the final has been locked in. Argentina defeated England 2-1 in this morning's semi to book their ticket in the decider against Spain on Monday. A major signing for the Brumbies, with Tristan Riley heading to Canberra from the New South Wales Waratahs. The 27-year-old has signed a 2-year deal with the Brumbies ahead of next year's Super Rugby Pacific season. And something for local cricket fans to look forward to, the ACT Meteors will face crosstown rivals New South Wales at home in December to kickstart their Women's National Cricket League campaign. The full draw has been released, with the Meteors to once again play 12 matches, 6 of them in Phillip.
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15: Sunny after a frosty start and 15 today, 15 tomorrow and mostly sunny after morning frost, then same again Saturday with 16 the top. 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
0: 2 up in the morning to you, Canberra. Ray and Nick filling in for the Kristen and Nige show today. And the Kristen and Nige show returns Tuesday. As well as returning Tuesday will be the kids' $100 minute. Kids will be back at school by then. Thanks to Canberra Centre, your destination for fun with Kingpin Holy Moly, Hijinks Hotel and Dendy Cinemas, which you can hit up during the school holidays quite appropriately. As we push on here, one from police coming up. Duke Dumont also on the way. But we'll start here now with Tal Backman. She's So High. More great music for you Thursday.
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2: Shoving on Parksway, we've got delays eastbound approaching and past Commonwealth Avenue. Commonwealth Avenue slow because of roadworks as well to and from Parliament House. Heavy delays through both Harrison and Throsby. Horse Park Drive approaching the Federal Highway Junction eastbound because of a multi-vehicle accident with emergency services on scene. A little bit slow through Hume, the Monaro Highway northbound. Otherwise, all clear up towards Simonston and on the approach to Canberra Avenue. A Polish man opens up, asks for help and shows up because when they do, everyone wins. 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
11: Yuma and good morning, I'm Kate Rice. At the World Cup first, and Argentina has delivered England its latest World Cup heartbreak, defeating the side 2-1 in this morning's semi-final and booking their ticket into the final on Monday.
12: And England falls short. Again, they'll play again for the bronze medal. But Argentina will play Spain in New York, New Jersey.
11: That call on SBS. A step forward for the new pedestrian crossing with traffic lights on Canberra Avenue opposite St. Eddie's. Work is progressing after two students were hit by a car there last year, with some changes to traffic arrangements for about 4 days from today while new asphalt goes in. The crossing's expected to be finished by early next month. PM Anthony Albanese says the new Office of AI will help Australia make the most of the growing use of artificial intelligence, with the Prime Minister telling 7:30 the technology's not going away.
2: Artificial intelligence is here. It's having an impact on all of our lives, on the way that we work, the way that the economy functions. But we need to seize the opportunities that come with it, shape it so it is in Australia's interests.
11: And not what you'd expect to see in a tree on the outskirts of a Tuggeranong suburb. A local wildlife worker reportedly spotted and recorded a koala in a gum tree near Theodore after initially thinking it was an owl. Koalas are listed as endangered here in the ACT.
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11: Checking results from the World Cup this morning, and Argentina will meet Spain in the FIFA World Cup final after downing England 2-1 in this morning's semi, slotting a goal in stoppage time. And Canberra Brave will take on a Canada-USA All-Star team in a special tribute ice hockey game at the AIS tonight in honour of the late Leroy Peterson. He owned Caribou in Kingston, which was a major sponsor for the Brave. Captain Kai Mietinen says it's not every day they get to match up against some of the best players from the US and Canada.
13: Not only is it a great opportunity for us to sort of see where we're at this point in the season leading into finals, it's a great challenge for us, but it's also just going to be a lot of fun and a really special occasion.
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11: Sunny after a frosty start and 15 today, 15 tomorrow and mostly sunny after morning frost, then same again Saturday with 16 the top. 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
0: Hey Canberra, we are doing your private bin requests. What an era it was through the 80s and the 90s. Bit before my time, I was more of the insomnia guy, the later incarnation after the bin. But we are doing the bin. We are heavily drenched in the four walls of the three floors of what the private bin was back then. And we've got one from Nina, some 99 Luftballons coming up. Good Morgan. Roxette also on the way. But this song now, Pseudo Echo, used to just bring the place up when it ever played at the private bin back in the day. Here it is, Pseudo Echo, Funky Town. More great music playing now for your private bin requests.

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Kristen from the Kristen and Knight Show on Breakfast on Mix 106.3, but you probably already know that. We're back Tuesday, baby, with all the things you love, the $1,000 minute, the kids' $100 minute, and I know that you have missed him. I have too. We're going to be getting an update from Nige on where he's been. Catch you then.

0: We get back to 1990 there with Janet Jackson and Black Cat. Of course, all part of your private bin requests all the way through the late 80s and the 90s. It continues next with The Village People and Howard Jones for you.
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0: That wraps up another hour of your private bin requests all the way through the day today and tomorrow. Still head to the website at mix106.com.au where you can still submit your request from the wonderful era of the private bin of the 80s and the 90s. We continue on with Corona coming up. Paul Kelly also on the way. But Van Halen will kick us off next.
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